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0: It's time for Steve Gorman Sports.
2: Steve Gorman Sports, the trade that seems like it's taken forever has finally arrived. Giannis from the Milwaukee Bucks, along with Bobby Portis, to the Miami Heat for 1, 2, 3, 4 current players, 3 first-round picks, a second-round pick, and 1 pick swap. That is a Brinks truck of parts and tools for the Milwaukee Bucks to try to build a new team around. For Miami, I'm not really sure what this does in the short term, and Giannis doesn't really have a long term. Now, Pat Riley got what he was looking for, a superstar, a reminder to the rest of the league that Miami is still a destination free agents want to go to. But the Heat don't have the pieces, at least not yet, to put around Giannis where you can say they are a legitimate contender. Are they going to be a good team? Well, sure. Bam Adebayo and Giannis, that's 2 building blocks right there. But the Heat are going to have to figure out how to utilize Giannis's final years within his athletic prime. He's been injury-riddled the last couple seasons. He's aging like everybody does. It's a good move. The Heat were going nowhere as currently configured, and they had to do something. But boy, now the really hard part begins. But knowing Pat Riley and the Heat, something tells me it's going to work out okay.
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0: Ozzy Osbourne, Over the Mountain on Steve Gorman Rocks. On one hand, it's amazing that we're approaching the first anniversary of Ozzy Osbourne's death because it feels like it was a couple of weeks ago. But on the other hand, it's amazing that it's only been 11 months. Ozzy felt like one of those guys who was living on borrowed time for 40 years. And he would have told you that, in fact, he was. Nobody thought in the early 80s that Ozzy was going to have a great solo run. There was just no reason to think he could. Yes, he was a great singer and he was a unique artist, but he had just driven himself right into the ditch with drugs and alcohol. When he finally put it all together, got his health together, was able to kick the worst of his demons, even then, nobody thought it would last as long as it did. I'm sad that we don't have Ozzy anymore, but I'm also blown away and thrilled that we had him for as long as we did.
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ready for this one, man. Friday night live in the Signal, Struggle Jennings, and Caitlin's going to be here too. That's who you hear in the song "Wish Drug." And yeah, go check out the video, guys. It's all good till it ain't. Like I said, I'm in the video. I get to arrest my buddy Tulane James in the video. I love it. But Struggle, man, been a friend of mine for a long time, and we've been through a lot together. And it's been so cool to watch his career. You know, it's one thing to see Jelly Roll just become one of the biggest stars on the planet, but I mean, Struggle is in the batter's box, y'all. So this might be your chance to see Struggle possibly for the last time at a venue like Signal. So take advantage this Friday night live here in Chattanooga. And Struggle live on this show in 24 hours. That's right. He'll be here tomorrow live on the Loper Show.

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0: Oh, you're burning for me? I thought I was burning for you. Oh, man. We'll just burn it down at the same time then. Straight to the ground. Hey, pick up your phones. Text 95819 and this word right now. The word that you're looking for is, well, world. 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I mean, it's a whole thing. All right. Nationwide contest. Text the number 95819 and the word world right now. That word is good until 9 o'clock. All right. I got to take a quick break, guys. When we come back, I want to jump balls deep into Amazon Prime Days. Oh, yeah, it's time to save some money and get a bunch of stuff we absolutely don't need. Stand by.
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4: Several accidents at Rossville Boulevard this morning. If you're passing through there, expect some delays on your commute. Aside from that, the interstates are open today, and that sinkhole that was plaguing us has been fixed. Bram Pulliam, right now traffic.
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1: Hey, how's it going, man?
0: What's up, buddy? How are you?
1: I was going to tell you that in Turkey, I'm a millionaire.
0: Ooh, Turkey. Now, how did you become a millionaire in Turkey?
1: In 2001, I went to Honduras, and on the way back, me and a lady from Germany got to swapping international currencies while on an airplane.
0: Now, wait a second. Is that all you swapped is just currencies?
1: Oh, yeah. There were a lot of people around.
0: All right. So when you swapped the currency, then what happened?
1: I gave her some Honduran limpitas, their money, and she gave me a Turkish note of currency for $1 million.
0: Wow.
1: And I kind of laughed. I said, what is this? She said, it is a Turkish $1 million note. I laughed. I said, yeah, but what's it worth? She said, I'm not sure, but I don't think it's very much because they've had a changeover of currency. Inflation went crazy. They had to redo everything. She said, I don't know, it might be a couple hundred bucks at the most. So about 10 or 12 years later, my wife and I had it out, proving to some other people that we are indeed millionaires. And we took it to the bank. The bank looked at it, and they said, oh, my God, this is worth like $740,000 American.
0: Is that right?
1: I said, well, let's open a bank account. And upon further investigation, that note was issued 1 year prior to the turnover of their entire currency and everything. And the actual value of it is about enough to get a loaf of bread or a half a gallon of milk.
0: Oh, man, you were so close. I mean, you were so close to a millionaire in Turkey.
1: I'm a Turkish millionaire.
0: Well, welcome to Chattanooga, my friend. We're going to rebrand. I don't know if you've heard or not, but we're going to rebrand.
1: Chattanooga.
0: Very nice. All right, man. Thanks, brother. Appreciate
1: Have
0: your phone
1: one.
0: Call. Absolutely.
2: 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Right now, traffic on KZ106.
3: Several accidents at Rossville Boulevard this morning. If you're passing through there, expect some delays on your commute. Aside from that, the interstates are open today, and that sinkhole that was plaguing us has been fixed. Bram Pulliam, right now, traffic.
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12: Here's the official forecast. Sunny today, 85 the high. Tonight, partly cloudy and 66. More sunshine tomorrow with a high of 89. Partly cloudy heading into Thursday night, the low 71. Friday, mostly sunny, afternoon showers and thunderstorms, and 90 degrees.
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0: 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Rolling Stones as we wrap up first stretch of the 10 o'clock hour and 10-10 guaranteed here at Classic Rock KZ106. Thanks for listening, man. I'm glad to have you on board today. I have a pair of tickets for the new Black Jacket Symphony show coming in September to the Memorial Auditorium. They just did Bon Jovi's Slippery When Wet this past weekend. And in September, they're coming back to do Def Leppard's Hysteria. That's one of the biggest of all time right there. The whole album, note for note, sound for sound. And I have a pair of tickets. I mean, before you can buy them. The pre-sale starts tomorrow, but they don't officially go on sale till Friday. So win them before you can buy them for Black Jacket today before the hour's up. I'll tell you when to call, okay? Scott Chase coming in this afternoon. He's going to be giving away those much-wanted KZ106 t-shirts on the 420 Flashback. And if you pick that up, you automatically get entered for a Food City $100 gas and go card and a 4-pack of tickets for Soaky Mountain Water Park up in the Smokies, okay? So cool things going on in the afternoon and today at Chattanooga's Classic Rock, KZ106. 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

0: Chattanooga's classic rock, KZ106, Def Leppard's Two Steps Behind. Back then, it sounded like devotion, and nowadays, it sounds more like a restraining order just waiting to happen, but it's still a sweet song. We just got to keep the right frame of mind, right? Girls, guys, yeah, 1052, Chattanooga's classic rock, KZ106. My name is Dylan, and speaking of Def Leppard, we got the Black Jacket Symphony coming back to town in September. They just finished up their big show this past weekend, the Memorial Auditorium, doing Bon Jovi's Slippery When Wet. And they announced their next one in September, and they're doing Def Leppard's Hysteria album. And I'm sure that's one of the ones, not necessarily on Hysteria, but they'll do the whole album note for note, sound for sound, and then they take a break and come back and do all the other Def Leppard hits. So I'm sure we'll be hearing that one. If you'd like some tickets to that show, I got to win them before you can buy them right now at 423-642-9106. I'll take the 10th caller through for the 10-10 guaranteed and hook somebody up with a free pair before they go on pre-sale tomorrow here with Chattanooga's Classic Rock, KZ106.
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15: Here's the official forecast. Sunny today, 85 the high. Tonight, partly cloudy and 66. More sunshine tomorrow with a high of 89. Partly cloudy heading into Thursday night, the low 71. Friday, mostly sunny, afternoon showers and thunderstorms and 90 degrees.
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0: 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Going to the phones. Who's this?
18: This is Scott.
0: All right, Scott, you're caller 10, brother.
18: Oh, that's awesome.
0: We got you a free pair of tickets for the September show. Black Jacket Symphony coming back to do Def Leppard's Hysteria, putting you and a friend there for free. Who do you think you'll take?
18: Most likely my wife.
0: Your wife? I think that's a smart move, Scott. I mean, I know you didn't ask, but I think that that would be the most intelligent decision.
18: Definitely.
0: Yeah, I think so. I think so. Next time somebody asks you, say, absolutely, for sure, my wife. I don't even have to think about it.
18: Yeah.
0: All right. We got you covered, man. Tell me, who's your Concert Connection station?
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0: Chattanooga's Classic Rock has KZ106. My name is Dylan. That was Old Time Rock and Roll by Bob Seger there. Let's see. We got Chickapalooza Art Music Festival happening this Saturday at the Gordon Lee Mansion, downtown Chickamauga. And I got a promo I'm going to play here in just a second. But it's got a REM tribute, a U2 tribute called Elevation, and a Disciple of the Garden, Chris Cornell, Soundgarden tribute. So that's going to be a... that's going to be rocking down there at the Gordon Lee. They may just rock that porch loose this weekend with the KZ106 tickets. 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Just click the Sweet Deal link, and they're $25, and that's for the band. It's going to be like an all day event. So they're going to have like our arts and crafts festival during the day, and that's free. That's open to everybody. And then later in the afternoon, and heading into the evening, the bands are going to start, and then that section is the ticketed section, okay? And it's to help benefit the eclectic artists Howard Finster and Paradise Garden with our friends down near Somerville, Georgian. And that legendary Howard Finster, of course, he did the REM album cover. The REM did shot a video out there. He did album covers for Talking Heads. He's got artwork like all over the world, you know. And really, really interesting story behind him. And it's like our neighbor. You know, he's just down, you know, just about what, 45 minutes away down there in Somerville. If you've never been to Paradise Gardens, by all means, make that, you know, put that on your bucket list, because it's very, very interesting, and it's great. Especially if you like taking pictures, it's awesome. It's awesome for that. Okay, my name is Dylan. We're gonna play some commercials, and it's back to the music. Y'all, hang on. Thanks for tagging along on this hump morning on KZ106.
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0: Chattanooga's Classic Rock is KZ106. Here I go again, Whitesnake, wrapping up the 11 o'clock hour as we head into lunchtime here in the Tennessee Valley. And we've got a whole lot of lunch straight ahead. We're going to kick it off with your national anthem and some Led Zeppelin. And as always, it's brought to you by Odell's Pizza and Sandwiches, the foot of Lookout Mountain since 1953. Scott Chase coming up this afternoon. He's got a chance for you to win one of those KZ t-shirts everybody's asking about. And on the 420 flashback, and then it's going to put you in a drawing for Friday. He's got a big prize pack on Friday. It's a $100 Food City gas and go card and a 4-pack of tickets to Soquel Mountain Water Park up in the Smokies. So a little mini vacation up grabs on Friday. Hey, you can get entered by winning the 420 flashback today on The Road Show with Chattanooga's Scott Chase here at KZ106. Good luck.
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3: Here's the official forecast. Sunny today, 85 the high. Tonight, partly cloudy and 66. More sunshine tomorrow with a high of 89. Partly cloudy heading into Thursday night, the low 71. Friday, mostly sunny. Afternoon showers and thunderstorms and 90 degrees.
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20: 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This is Kelly McCoy. In the difficult days following September 11th, 2001, KZ106 began playing the national anthem each weekday at noon in memory of those who lost their lives that horrible day and to honor the men and women of our military who risk their lives each day to protect our freedoms. We have not forgotten. The tradition continues.

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0: Chattanooga's classic rock, KZ106, Whole Lotta Lunch. My name is Dylan. I'll be watching you. I tell you, between this song and Def Leppard's Two Step Behind, man, we're hitting all the stalker songs today. I know. Back in the 80s, it was cool. It was sweet. But nowadays, man, kind of you're right up on that line. The police, yes. Ironically, call the police. Yeah, Chattanooga's classic rock is KZ106. Okay, I gave away some. Speaking of Def Leppard, I gave away some Black Jacket Symphony tickets this morning, and I've got the win them before you can buy them. Okay, now they go on pre-sale. Technically, you can buy them tomorrow if you do the pre-sale, and we'll have a code on our website where you can get your particular, your exact seat that you want before anybody before it goes general public. Okay, and then Friday they officially go on sale. Okay, so this morning it was technically win them before you can buy them, and tomorrow as well. So I'll do that after the Loper show. I'll have another pair of tickets for their return to Chattanooga September 19th as they do Def Leppard's Hysteria album, note for note and sound for sound. So check that out after the Loper show for the 10-10 Guaranteed and the Black Jacket Symphony coming back to town in September. And that's an album, the Hysteria. Oh man, can't think of, all the songs on there are pretty rock solid there. And you're going to hear it just like the record. That's what they specialize in. So all you Black Jacket Symphony fans, get ready for tomorrow morning. And this afternoon, Scott Chase has got cool stuff going on. We got all kinds of stuff going on this weekend. We've been talking about things all day long, and we got more to say. Hang on.
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0: Chattanooga's classic rock, KC106. I can get much better than that. Lynyrd Skynyrd, Don't Ask No Questions. Wrapping up a whole lot of lunch hour here at KZ106, brought to you by Odell's Pizza and Sandwiches for the Lookout Mountain since 1953. Looking at their menu, God, I just get hungry every time I look at it. Those Philly cheesesteaks. They got the chicken Philly chicken. You hear that? You're not a fan of the chicken Philly? No, that's cruel. No. Well, you have to get used to it. People eat chickens, okay? They got the barbecue chicken pizzas, the Supreme's got everything on the ham, beef, olives, bell peppers, mushrooms, and of course, the pepperoni. The little pepperoni juice kind of pulls up on it a little bit there. The veggie for you vegetarians out there, they even cater to you a vegetarian pizza. How about that? All right. Odell's, they're my favorite. And if you just move into town, that's one of Chattanooga's secrets, okay? So we have Scott Chase coming in this afternoon, and he's going to give you a chance to win some cool stuff on Friday. He's taking qualifiers all week for a Food City $100 gas and go card and a 4-pack of tickets for Soaky Mountain Water Park up in the Smokies, okay? And so all you got to do is listen to the 420 flashback on the road show this afternoon. And if you get that answer correct, you call in, you win that, you automatically get a KZ t-shirt. And then your name goes in the drawing for Friday. And you could be walking away with a little mini vacation thanks to Food City and Chattanooga's classic rock, KZ106.
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1: Here's the official forecast. Sunny today, 85 the high. Tonight, partly cloudy and 66. More sunshine tomorrow with a high of 89. Partly cloudy heading into Thursday night, the low 71. Friday, mostly sunny, afternoon showers and thunderstorms and 90 degrees.
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0: Chattanooga's Classic Rock is KZ106, Jay Giles Band Centerfold, wrapping up my time for the afternoon. Scott Chase is up next, and he's got a chance for you to win a KZ t-shirt on the 420 flashback, and if you pull that off, then you're automatically entered in Friday's drawing, where he's going to give away a Food City $100 gas and go-kart and a four-pack of tickets for Soquy Mountain Water Park up in the Smokies. So check it out to this afternoon on the Road Show with Scott Chase and 420 Flashback. 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Y'all have a fantastic afternoon. Talk to you guys tomorrow.
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12: Here's the official forecast. Sunny today, 85 the high. Tonight, partly cloudy and 66. More sunshine tomorrow with a high of 89. Partly cloudy heading into Thursday night, the low 71. Friday, mostly sunny, afternoon showers and thunderstorms and 90 degrees.
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0: KC106. I've said it to him before, and I think I'll say it again. Sometimes I'll repeat myself. You ever do that? Once in a while? Man, heavy rock band like Metallica, they can do an incredible ballad, and that certainly is one. Nothing else matters. KC106 on the road show with Scott Chase here. Skies are clear. Thanks for looking pretty good out there. We're getting get a new liner in the pool from Tri-State Pools. I think Giselle, I believe, is coming by to knock that out here later this afternoon. So that's going to be good. Get it to float around by the weekend. Actually, probably by tomorrow or the next day, the darn thing will be filled up. So that's good. That is happening, which is all good. We're doing a big Christmas in July with the Forgotten Child Fund, which is also good. Jeremy Loper, who came to KZ a few months ago now, he has done Christmas in July in multiple other markets, the last being Nashville, very successfully. So we brought that whole plan and idea with us. And so every day in July, we'll be collecting toys and collecting cash with the Forgotten Child Fund. All the first responders will have boxes, all the fire halls and other places as well, including the primary sponsor, and that would be 5090 South, the furniture store, where the culmination broadcast will happen. Of the whole affair in July on the 31st, which is a Friday. We'll do every one of our shows live there that day. The Loper Show, 6 to 10, Dylan, and then I'll finish up in the afternoon. So that's all getting going here quickly. We'll have Kelly, some of the members of the Forgotten Child Fund, in next week, which is cool. And I think Austin Garrett's going to come in, too, our sheriff and some other folks as well. I think the county mayor also in support of the event. Christmas in July. I was talking to Kelly earlier. They helped a just unbelievable number of kids this past Christmas. And so their shelves are a bit empty right now. And so we're going to do something about it here mid-year, and that will be all during the month of July, which is way cool. We're proud to be involved with that. KC106, North Georgia Equipment Sales. They've got Husqvarna Deal Days happening right now. That means that they're going to help you create your best yard yet, whether you're just needing a riding lawnmower, and they've got those as low as $300 off right now, or if you need a zero turn, spin at 180 degrees, you can save up to $500 on those. And they've got the TYM tractors, which are awesome. We got one, get a lot of use out of it. And if you're short on storage, discover the versatility of attachment-capable combi tools. 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NGES.com there in Rock Spring and in Somerville and on the website. 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
0: 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And then one winner will pick up the grand prize on Friday, a Food City $100 gas and go card. A little getaway up Smoky Mountain getaway, including a four-pack of passes for Soaky Mountain Water Park. Get qualified this afternoon, less than 2 hours from right now, on KZ106 Shooter Supply. They are in Hickson. They're in North Georgia. They're on the World Wide Web at shootersupply.com, and their focus is on safety, proficiency, and training. They want to train up. Now's the time, whether you are a hunter or whether you just like to go out and plunk around just a little bit there. They've got everything you need to get that done. Maybe you got a .22 that you like to go out and take out in the country and fire a little bit, or maybe it's a handgun you want to take to the range there in Hickson. Or maybe you don't have what you need and you'd like to pick something out from the great selection that they've got, not only in Hickson, but also a wider selection in North Georgia at Cross and Patterson, a couple of blocks off Battlefield Parkway. 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All the accessories, all the ammo, the holsters, optics, magazines. 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It is cool with all kinds of classes from beginners to advanced competitive shooting, home defense, room cleaning, clearing, and concealed carry as well. 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
1: Sammy Hagar and Van Halen on the Road Show with Scott Chase here. Forecast in just a moment or two. I'll talk to Stephanie, one of the pharmacists at the Pharmacy of Designer Drugs Labs, coming up in the next hour as we finish Men's Health Month strong, the month of June. Man, we're like knocking on the door, being July already, too. First day of summer just a few days ago, the 21st, so we've had the longest day. They get a little shorter from here, which is kind of sad. I like those long days, don't you? I don't go to bed that early. Somebody gets goes to bed really early. Maybe doesn't like them as much because it's still light outside, but I'm all about it. I'm all about some classic rock. We got a nice set all lined up for you. What a show we had on Friday night at Memorial Auditorium. Blackjack at Symphony blowing the roof off with Bon Jovi on Friday night. The next show has been announced. Of course, that is Def Leppard, Hysteria. And that album with all the Def Leppard classics, and there is a bunch of them. The tickets go on sale to the public on Friday. We've got an early bird special for KZ listeners. We'll have the link at KZ106.com. Howdy will be that keyword that you'll need to buy your tickets tomorrow. If you haven't been one that has already picked them up, of course, at the show, when the next show is announced, we give you the opportunity to buy the best seats in the house right then. So when you go to a show, do that. Listen up. Dylan's got another pair coming up tomorrow, right after the Loper Show on KZ106, the classic rock station. And also on Friday night, there was a proposal that was made, and that was by Chris to Cameo. Now they are engaged to be married. 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They had a nice golf cart over at the Utah Club I cruised around on during the Scott Chase Scramble, and they are doing repair work on a number of different golf carts around the city, too. 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
5: 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We'll do our best to get you through the afternoon. Art Sanders, right now traffic.
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12: Here's the official forecast. Sunny today, 85 the high. Tonight, partly cloudy and 66. More sunshine tomorrow with a high of 89. Partly cloudy heading into Thursday night, the low 71. Friday, mostly sunny, afternoon showers and thunderstorms and 90 degrees.
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1: Talked to my buddy Duke from Pro Roof Georgia just earlier this afternoon. Man, what a solid, good dude he is, man. Man, Derry Maddox and the Maddox family, Pro Roof Georgia in Georgia. And I hear they're expanding, too. Going to open a place here in Chattanooga, although they're taking care of roofs here in Chattanooga right now. They specialize in identifying storm damage, and goodness knows we had some straight-line winds just a few days ago. If you find yourself in an issue, you need some roofing work done, call 706-808-0228. And one of the pros there at Pro Roof Georgia will come by, take a look, identify the storm damage, and then they'll also navigate with the insurance company to get that covered for you, too, which is nice. Any kind of roof. 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I mean, they do plenty of those, too. And they do that coating for commercial buildings, too, commercial RVs and campers and the like. 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You have to chunk the camper or trailer. Not cool. 706-808-0228 from the doghouse to the penthouse. They've got you covered. Pro Roof Georgia, KZ106 with GNR.

0: KZ106, Eddie Money, Ronnie Spector, and Take Me Home Tonight. Almost 4 o'clock, 420 flashback. Once again, somebody gets qualified for a Food City gas and go getaway up to Smoky Mountain getaway, including $100 in gas, which the price has come down, so that goes even further now, and a 4-pack for the family to enjoy Smoky Mountain Water Park. That is coming up. We will be at Food City for a Q-Smoker event up in Cleveland, Georgetown Road. That is Friday, beginning at noon until 1, although they'll be loaded up there early, and they'll be there Saturday while supplies last. That supply of pork and ribs and brisket and chicken wings, that's good stuff. A couple of stops on Saturday, Chickapalooza in Chickamauga, Georgia. Those tickets are on sale now on the Sweet Deal page at KZ106.com, but will be on sale right there the day of as well. 4 tribute bands celebrating the music of U2, REM, Soundgarden. It's going to be fun, man. And, of course, a big celebration of the legend, eclectic artist, Howard Finster. And we'll be talking all about that coming up on Saturday. Also, of course, that Van Halen tribute as part of TVFCU Riverfront Nights. Dylan will be hosting that. I'll be in Chickamauga. We'll see you at one or the other of those places. 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
0: Okay, let's be honest. 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
8: Here's the official forecast. Partly cloudy, 66 tonight. Tomorrow, mostly sunny and 89. Tomorrow night, partly cloudy with a low of 71. Friday, mostly sunny, a chance of afternoon showers and thunderstorms, an expected high of 91.
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10: Is there such a thing as a glow-in-the-dark shark? Does the mantis shrimp really punch with the force of a sledgehammer? Are moray eels as dangerous as they look? Come see if the rumors are true at the Tennessee Aquarium's new Scuttlebutt Reef.
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0: KZ106, Scott Chase on the road show. Not by myself, though. Stephanie from the Pharmacy and Designer Drugs Labs joining me this afternoon. How's everything going here? We're officially in summer. It feels like it, doesn't it?
1: We are enjoying the weather.
0: Yeah, it is. We're finishing the month strong. It has been Men's Health Month all month, and that is good. Father's Day, you had three incredible packages put together, so I hope people took advantage of those. Although, medical-grade products right there. I'm doing the vitamin D with the K right now, your protein I'm taking as well, a little thanks for my liver to keep it good, because you want the liver to be a giver. You know what I'm saying?
1: That's right. I like that.
0: Yeah, well, it's the truth, too. A little bit, the red light therapies are fantastic. Carly out front just does a fantastic job, as always. So tell us a little bit about what's going on right now and the fact that you can sit down with you or one of the pharmacists there and talk about my health, which I plan on doing before I go to the doctor for my regular annual physical in August to get your take on what kind of blood work I ought to get done.
1: Yeah, that would be great. We can sit down. We can look at blood work, labs. We can look at symptoms. We can do a full consultation. It's basically like an office visit. Or if you're driving by and you want to stop in and ask us a question, just come on in the front door. We've got a full lines of medical-grade supplements, and those are for men's health, women's health, adrenal support, thyroid, again, focusing on men's health this month, but lots of different products. You mentioned protein, creatine's great, collagen. We've got some things that can help with libido, some supplements for blood pressure, circulation, energy, sleep. Whatever's going on, we can help you out.
0: What's good for, what do you got for like blood pressure, keeping that in check, natural?
1: Yeah, so there's a couple products. One is supporting specifically the blood vessels and the lining, keeping that healthy. That's the Arteriosil. And then we've got another one that helps increase nitric oxide output. So that's going to be vasodilation, just making, expanding the blood vessels, allowing more circulation. Those would be the top ones that I would think of.
0: What's that old brain fog? What's that all about? What causes that? Sometimes I'm thinking, man, I'm just not. I remember my dad saying it too years ago. Man, I just don't have a lot of clarity right now for whatever reason. Is it a variety of different things? Could it be one thing?
1: It can be. Yeah. Yep. It can be hormones. It can be inflammation. Actually, even from bad gut health can cause inflammation systemically, brain fog. It could be something with energy and mitochondria. So that's why those consults are so good, because we can sit down, see what's going on specifically with each person and get to the root cause.
0: I know one of the things that's good for that mitochondria, you know what? You know what it is. It's that red light.
1: Oh, yeah. Red light. Yeah, that's right.
0: Mine ought to be in good shape, man. I'm going at least two times a week. Julie and I make it kind of an outing. We go have lunch, sometimes at home, sometimes out, and get the red light treatment at least a couple of times, and maybe we go for three or four at some point. And I would highly recommend anybody going by and trying it out. But you can't just try it out for one or two times. I remember with me, after a few weeks, I could really tell the difference. It just gave me a little extra spring in my step. I can really feel like it helps me, and it helps the arthritis in my hand, too.
1: Yes, just cell rejuvenation, helping with that blood flow, decrease inflammation, all of that.
0: Always a pleasure, Stephanie. That website is designerdrugslabs.com. Or I recommend just dropping by and taking a look what's on the shelf right there during Men's Health Month, or any month is a good time, just off of Gun Barrel at 7304 Jarnigan Road. Always my pleasure. Have a great afternoon.
1: You too. Thanks, Scott.
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4: Watch out for wrecks on Wilcox on the west side of the tunnel. Lee Highway at Dupree, South Germantown at Idabel, the off-ramp from eastbound 24 onto Broad, and Amnicola at Wisdom. Drive carefully. Art Sanders, right now traffic.
0: Okay, let's be honest. 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You're cruising the neighborhood, blasting KZ106 and classic rock. 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
15: Here's the official forecast. Partly cloudy, 66 tonight. Tomorrow, mostly sunny and 89. Tomorrow night, partly cloudy with a low of 71. Friday, mostly sunny, a chance of afternoon showers and thunderstorms, an expected high of 91.
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0: KZ106, Classic Rock Station with Scott Chase here. 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
3: 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Drive carefully, Art Sanders, right now traffic.
0: This is Scott Chase hanging with you here. Let's be honest. When you think about a golf cart, you're probably picturing something kind of slow and boring. Picture this instead. You're cruising the neighborhood, cranking and blasting KZ106, turning heads everywhere you go because what you're driving isn't just a golf cart. 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
12: Here's the official forecast. Partly cloudy, 66 tonight. Tomorrow, mostly sunny and 89. Tomorrow night, partly cloudy with a low of 71. Friday, mostly sunny, a chance of afternoon showers and thunderstorms, an expected high of 91.
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0: KZ106. All right, the wait is almost over. Steve Gorman's ready to go. 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The only regret you're going to have is you didn't call sooner. 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Man, it's been a great afternoon. Have an incredible night tonight, man. There's way too much division in the world. Look somebody in the eye, man. Shake their hand. Give them a pat on the back. Give them a hug if appropriate. Look, we got to find some common ground. 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Way too much division in America. We don't need that. We don't need that. We need the big old 250th birthday. We got one of those coming up a week from this weekend. Okay, let's be honest. When I say golf cart, you probably picture something slow and boring. But picture this instead. You're cruising the neighborhood blasting KZ106 and classic rock. 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
0: Here's the official forecast. Partly cloudy, 66 tonight. Tomorrow, mostly sunny and 89. Tomorrow night, partly cloudy with a low of 71. Friday, mostly sunny, a chance of afternoon showers and thunderstorms, an expected high of 91.
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